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to you. 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

0: It's the Beat of New York. What's up to Glenn and his family out in Queens listening?
1: How you doing, Jules? What's up, baby? Yeah, we had a barbecue. Now we in the house now. Barbecue is over.
0: What was on the menu for the barbecue?
1: Man, we had empanadas. 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We had ribs. 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So now we in the house for the night. We got you all loud and proud in here. You know, then once you go off, then me and Jasmine are going to hit the sack.
0: Thanks for listening to us. Loud and proud. 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

0: 103.5 KTU, Hollywood Hamilton, and the KTU Morning Crew, fresh off of their pool party from today. 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
1: I love Ed Sheeran. I'm so excited. You made my night.
0: So many of you won this weekend. The winning continues mañana.

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KTU, it's the beat of New York, today's rhythm, and all your favorite throwbacks. Jules and Sia has been opening up about being a mother and now a grandmother after one of her adopted sons became a parent. Congratulations, KTU.

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It's the Beat of New York, and it was so cool to see Ed Sheeran in Brooklyn this week when he surprised Shakira fans. We hooked you up all weekend long to see him on the Loop Tour. And tomorrow morning, right here at 8 a.m., Hollywood Hamilton and the KTU Morning Crew have got you hooked up.

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Jules and the Chainsmokers are proving they're still one of the biggest names in dance music. 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Bendiciones.

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6: 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All

0: Pelham Parkway. It's just been cleared away. There was an unauthorized truck that hit the overpass. Now, if you are traveling on the New York State Thruway in Ardsley, northbound between Sawmill River Road and the Sawmill River Parkway, at least one lane is blocked. That's a crash near Exit 7 on the northbound side of 87. Heading southbound, no problems. And the LIE completely closed, heading eastbound through Nassau County, Shelter Rock Road into Glen Cove Road towards Exit 39. I'm Bernie Viter from the WOR Newsroom.
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3: Overnight construction on the eastbound LIE by Shelter Rock Road that had a closed, completely cleared away. You're reopened and no problems really on Long Island. Nice and quiet. Now in Westchester, traveling through Ardsley, New York State Thruway northbound between Sawmill River Road and the Sawmill River Parkway into Exit 7. At least one lane's blocked. That's some accident activity. Northbound Thruway, southbound, you're okay. No problems being reported on the Hutch either way. JW Bridge looks really quiet right now. Lincoln and Holland as well, looking good. I'm Bernie Viter from the WOR Newsroom.
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5: Through the Bronx and Westchester, we've got issues on the stretch of 87 southbound on the Deegan into West 230th Street, exit 10. At least one lane's blocked in the Bronx. And on the northbound side of 87, the thruway into Sawmill River Road, at least one lane's blocked. That is an accident. You should be okay, though, if you want to go with 95. The hutch looks good in both directions and really no problems at all at your Hudson River crossings, building to about 10 to 15 minutes. In Elizabeth on 109 northbound, some crash activity into North Avenue. I'm Bernie Viter from the WOR Newsroom.
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3: Through the Bronx and Westchester, we've got issues on the stretch of 87 southbound on the Deacon into West 230th Street exit 10. At least one lane's blocked in the Bronx. And on the northbound side of 87, the throughway into Sawmill River Road, at least one lane's blocked. That is an accident. You should be okay, though, if you want to go with 95. The hutch looks good in both directions and really no problems at all at your Hudson River crossings. Building to about 10 to 15 minutes. In Elizabeth on 109 northbound, some crash activity into North Avenue. I'm Bernie Viter from the WOR Newsroom.
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5: Good morning and happy Monday. Hope you had a great weekend. All right, we're going to kick right into things because a pretty awkward moment happened at Usher's show in Nashville over the weekend. Now, this fan was brought on stage for his famous serenade, which we've all seen. But this woman, well, she clearly was not into it. Once Usher actually noticed, he immediately backed off and ended the interaction. And then she later explained on social media that she never knew that she'd be picked for that part of the show and told critics to just stop judging her. You remember last week I told you how Lauryn Hill was doing a show in the Hamptons over the weekend at the Clubhouse in East Hampton? Well, guess who showed up to watch her take the stage? Jay-Z and Beyonce, along with their daughter Blue Ivy, plus Kelly Rowland and Wyclef Jean. In fact, at one point, Wyclef even jumped on stage with Lauryn, and they performed 5 songs together, including Killing Me Softly. All I gotta say is I can't believe we missed such an epic night. New reports claim that Diddy was placed in solitary confinement after he got into a fight with another inmate at the FCI Fort Dix, you know, the federal prison that he's serving his sentence at. Sources are saying that the fight began after the other inmate allegedly provoked him. Now, as we all know, Diddy is currently serving a 50-month sentence and is still facing more than 80 civil lawsuits. Taylor Swift and Travis Kelce are being praised for giving back because the newlyweds donated $2 million to Answer the Call NYC, which provides financial support to families of fallen first responders. Now, in response, several families shared touching messages thanking the couple and saying the organization gave them hope during some of the hardest moments of their lives. Bunny XO is celebrating a fresh start. She bought herself a Rolls Royce Cullinan after her divorce from Jelly Roll, and her new boy toy Dylan Wolf was there to help her drive it off the lot. Now, the luxury SUV reportedly cost between $450,000 and $600,000, and Bunny says after one of the hardest years of her life, she deserved to spoil herself. Marvel dropped 2 huge surprises at San Diego Comic-Con. Ryan Gosling officially joined the MCU as the next Ghost Rider with a standalone movie set for 2028. Plus, David Johnson, the breakout star of Alien Romulus, well, he's going to be suiting up as the new Black Panther in Black Panther 3, which is set to hit theaters December 15th, 2028. And lastly, Disney recently dropped the final movie trailer of Camp Rock 3, and yes, the Jonas Brothers return for the third film. It's going to be premiering August 13th on the Disney Channel, and that's the Dirt to Dish.

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4: Starting off with some sunshine, then showers later with a high up to 82. Overnight showers possible, low 70. And a stormy Tuesday, flooding possible, high 78. It's 70 degrees now at the beat of New York.
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0: Everybody say hello to Irina. 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
1: I am an upcycler.
0: What do you do?
3: What, huh?
1: Well, I'm an upcycler.
4: You mean, do you upcycle furniture or what do you upcycle?
1: No. I upcycle clothing.
0: Clothing. Oh, okay.
4: Love it.
3: Oh, wait, I can put this in terms Hollywood would know. She remixes clothes, Hollywood.
0: That's she remixes she clothing.
4: Yeah. Yeah, she takes clothing and then she kind of reworks it, remakes it, you restyle it.
5: You upcycle.
1: Yeah.
5: Yeah.
0: All right, so tell us a little bit about upcycling clothing. I have no idea.
1: You ever walk like on the streets and you see like sales racks that are standing on the sidewalk and it's like $5 a piece, $3, like the cheapest thing you could get. So I buy those, I go home and I change it.
0: How do you change it though? Talk to me how you change the clothing. What do you do?
1: Like I change the fit, I change the style, I add something on. So like I go buy something for $3, spend about 2 hours on it, and it could look like $100.
0: Oh, okay.
4: Yeah, wow. You put different higher end buttons on it, right?
1: Correct.
4: Could you share with us like something that you bought for $3, what it was originally and what you transformed it into and describe it a little bit to us? Could you do that?
1: Yeah, definitely. So okay. I like the cheapest thing I ever purchased was $1.50 a mini skirt.
4: Okay.
1: I went home, I changed it into like evening wear. You know, like if you're a woman, you know, you have to have one in your closet, that long black skirt.
4: Yes.
1: So it went from like $1.50 to like any time I have an event, this is the fancy thing that I put on.
0: Oh, I love that. Basically make your own clothing.
1: But I really enjoy changing things around, like having somebody's idea, but make it better, if you will.
3: She's a Frankenstein of clothing.
0: Frankenstein of clothing.
4: And it's sustainable fashion is what you're doing, because instead of being thrown out right into the garbage, you're finding new life for it.
1: Well put. A better life, if you will.
5: I love it. No.

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6: Starting off with some sunshine for today, then some storms later, high 82, overnight some rain. Tuesday is going to be stormy with some heavy rain possible. Flooding could be a factor, high 78. It's 69 degrees now at the beat of New York.
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1: Hi, Andrea. What's happening? Why are you calling
2: us
1: today?
2: Okay, so here's the thing.
1: Coming in hot.
2: I have been with Scott. We've been together for 7 months and 19 days, okay?
1: Mm-hmm. Yeah.
2: And my friend Sharon was at a party. Scott was there, okay? And, I mean, I know his calendar, but not, like, exactly. And so, anyway, so long story short.
3: Let me get on with this. All right, hold on. So the letter states that she's going to go on forever, this girl. I can just tell.
4: Yeah.
3: All right. Really
2: okay,
3: quickly,
2: so
3: the letter that states, Andrea, the letter that states in order for you to get on the show that your boyfriend, Scott, was at a party talking a great amount, just a lot of smack against you.
1: Oh, he
3: was
1: talking trash about
3: his girlfriend,
2: yeah.
3: Andrea.
2: I did confront him, but it's still not adding up.
3: What did he say? What did he say at the party?
2: That I was a slob, and the thing is,
3: he told people at a party that you're a slob?
2: He
3: told
2: people at a party that I'm a slob, okay? I cannot have that about my reputation getting around.
1: I'm sorry, what do you mean by a slob?
2: I'm looking at my house right now, and is it in perfect order? I don't know about perfect. But the thing is, my standard of perfect is perfect.
4: So it's about her, the way
2: okay?
4: her apartment.
2: Right now, I'm in my bed, and it's not made. And when I say not made, there's a lot of debris on the bed, okay? Sometimes, I'm sleeping alone most nights. And if I have, you know, a DVD collection next to me, I'm just saying there might be some stuff. And the laundry, I'm looking... Mm-hmm.
3: Jesus.
1: There's no food on the bed, is there? Please tell me.
2: No, there might be a dish or two, but not you know what I mean?
1: Okay.
3: Do you approach Scott?
2: Okay.
3: And what did Scott say? Did he go, "Hey, you are a slob, not for nothing, but anyway."
2: The thing is, he was also flirting with someone, allegedly.
1: Oh,
2: at this party.
1: Okay. Yeah. So not only did he call you a slob at the party, but then you find out he's kind of flirty with other women. Why weren't you at this party? Where were you?
2: Okay, that's what I'm saying. But
4: I'm still stuck
2: saying.
4: In the whole debris thing.
3: The debris.
4: What debris is on your...
3: All right, against my better judgment, let's move forward with this call.
1: Calling Scott, right?
3: Here we go.
1: Scott.
5: Hello?
1: Hi, I'm calling for Scott.
5: What's up?
1: Hi, yes, my name is Marie, and I'm calling from redroses.com. I'm calling to let you know that we have a dozen long-stem roses for you today, and I just need to firm up some info.
5: You're sending me roses?
1: Yes, the roses are from a secret admirer. Now, we have a special that's going on that when a secret admirer sends you roses, you have an opportunity to send roses back. Is this something that you're interested in doing?
5: I guess so, sure.
1: Okay, great. So you must have someone in mind of who would be sending you roses.
5: Are you guys like a flower company out of Farmingdale? I live in Farmingdale. I work in Manhattan, but I live in Farmingdale. You guys out of Farmingdale?
1: Yes, we are in Farmingdale, exactly.
5: All right.
1: It's kind of exciting to get roses from a secret admirer. Do you want to give me a name of who you think the secret admirer is that you'd like to send roses back to?
5: A name. Catherine?
1: Catherine.
5: Yes.
1: No, not Catherine.
5: Shannon?
1: Shannon. Yes, it is Shannon. Would you like to send Shannon roses back?
5: Yes, absolutely.
1: What would you like to say to Shannon on the note back?
5: Thanks for a lot of fun.
1: Thanks for a lot of fun.
5: Maybe we can do it again.
1: Maybe we can do it again. Is she a slob?
5: What? Excuse me?
1: What?
5: I'm sorry.
1: What?
5: What did you say?
1: What did you say?
5: I'm asking you what you just said.
1: Is there something more? You want me to add something to that?
5: No, that's it.
1: Thanks for a lot of fun. Maybe we can do it again.
2: I'm done with this guy. I have to say, I'm done with this guy.
5: What's going on here?
3: Andrea?
1: Yeah, Sean, you're going to have to fix this real quick.
5: Andrea?
2: It's me.
1: Okay.
3: All right. Legally, Andrea, we have to identify ourselves first. Scott, my name's Sean Hamilton, Hollywood Hamilton, and I'm with Marie. She's my co-host on a radio station called WKTU in the city, and you're on War of the Roses.
2: Are you kidding?
5: Like this, what?
3: Okay, Scott, it's about the party. It's about the party. You guys, she's already confronted you on the remarks that you made about Andrea. You've been dating this girl for a while.
5: So I went to a party. What do you want to know?
3: Scott, she confronted you on some of the things you were saying about her in front of people at a party are just...
1: You weren't saying nice things, Scott. You called her a slob.
5: It was funny. It was the moment. Wow. People were talking. I didn't call you... Well, I did, but I didn't mean it like that. Listen, I'm just...
3: Why would you ever think Andrea would be a slob?
1: Yeah, because that's kind of harsh.
5: Well, you know what? Now that you pulled this bull with me, I'll tell you the truth. Why not the truth? Because you go to a house and it's a disaster. You look like you do your dishes in
2: my
5: the
2: bed
5: bathtub.
2: Right now. It has
5: there's
2: two dishes
5: everywhere.
2: That's it.
5: When I first met her, beautiful girl, very very nice, dress is very nice, everything was great. I was like, wow, this is awesome. And then I go to a house and it was just like night
2: my
5: and day.
2: House
5: it was
2: is
5: like
2: very
5: a
2: nice.
5: Dr. Jekyll and Mr. Hyde. You know, Hurricane Sandy had nothing
3: okay,
5: on you.
3: Okay, all right. Okay, all right. Guys,
1: wow.
3: Guys.
5: One of your friends was there. Listen, one of her friends was there. And that's who I was talking about. Because Shannon, she's the one who instigated this. She's the one talking to me saying, oh, isn't our house a mess? Isn't she a slob? And I agree.
1: Scott, do you really like Andrea? I mean, do you think she's got some sort of real problem that she needs help with?
5: Yes. I do like, first of all, let me start off with a backtrack. I like her. I like her very much. Very pretty girl. Very nice girl. We had fun together. But then she has these wacky, like, OCD things where she, like, won't clean. She has to leave something there. She can't fold certain things. She can't put it away. I cleaned the bathroom. I was afraid to sit down. I tried to help her out.

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4: We start off with some sunshine, but then some storms later. High 82, overnight rain, low down to 70, and a stormy Tuesday, flooding possible, the high 78. It's 70 degrees now at the beat of New York.
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0: 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It's The Weeknd.
1: 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It's Gwen Stefani.
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1: What we're going to do right here is go back. Way back.
0: All right. We're going to take you back to 2003. It's Outkast, Hey Ya. The listener feel good flashback track. Marie, who picked this one?
2: Zoe from Yonkers texted us at 69935, and Zoe writes, "When I first heard Hey Ya, I thought the line said, shake it like a corduroy teacher. My friend Danny laughed and said, no, it's shake it like a Polaroid picture. Now every time I hear the song, I can't help but laugh at how goofy I was. But no matter what Danny says, it will always and forever be shake it like a corduroy teacher to me." Now I'm going to think about that one.
0: Who sent that letter in, and where are they from? Who was that?
2: Zoe from Yonkers.
0: Here we go. Outkast, Hey Ya, 2003. And in a minute, we're going to tell you why we picked Zoe. Next on

0: out of Yonkers right there. Outkast, hey, 2003. Let's take it to Astra. Give us the update on Outkast, Astra. What's happening with these guys?
1: Well, Outkast consists of Big Boy and Andre 3000. The pair have been pursuing solo projects and other interests, and their last official performance together was back in 2016.
0: Nice. All right, give us your suggestion for the daily 7 o'clock listener flashback track. I'm saying it different every time I say it. I'm sorry. I know. The listener feel good flashback track of the day right now. All you have to do is text us 69935. 69935. Tell us why the song means so much to you and why it makes you feel good. All right? 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
2: What's happening?
1: Well, a deadly road rage incident on the Belt Parkway is under investigation. Police say a 47-year-old Queens man died after being struck in the head with a baseball bat during an early Sunday morning confrontation, which happened right near Farmers Boulevard. Now, no arrests have been made, and the investigation is ongoing. Luckily, we had a beautiful sunny weekend to enjoy because the rain is expected to start up today and, unfortunately, last all week. We could even see some flash flooding tomorrow, along with heavy rains.

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2: 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Sorry, I was being a little dramatic earlier.
0: Your kitchen says a lot about you. Let it brag with Wyman.
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4: Partly sunny, then afternoon thunderstorms with a high up to 82 overnight. Mostly cloudy, low down to 70, and a stormy Tuesday with a high of 78. It's 70 degrees now at the beat of New York.
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0: So I am now officially 7 points away from losing my driver's license.
1: No way.
2: Okay, what happened?
0: So Friday I went to court, and this judge wouldn't have it. He wasn't having it whatsoever. I was tailgating. And
1: why would they even pull you over for that?
0: I was tailgating somebody, and I was only like, I was 3 feet behind, and he didn't even care, gave me the ticket, showed up to court, and I thought if I pleaded guilty, I wouldn't lose the 5 points.
2: Right.
0: Right? It's 5 points for tailgating. Thank you. Very nice. So in the state of New Jersey, you lose 5 points. In New York, you only lose 4, by the way. So wow. There's a difference between New Jersey and...
1: Can't you pay? Go to traffic school? Something?
0: The judge offered me that. I'm not doing
1: Why
0: that.
1: Why not?
0: I'm too busy to go to traffic school. I'll just take the points.
1: Okay.
0: So New Jersey automatically deducts 3 points for every consecutive year you drive without a violation or suspension. I get 3 of those points back in a year.
1: So I have been pulled over a couple of times. I had a Mustang for a while in California, and that's a problem. Uh-oh. But, you know, I noticed that if you're honest with the cop, they'll let you off, though. I ran a red light in front of a cop. It was so dumb. And I used to run that red light all the time because it never turned green. I just run it. And it's terrible to do. And I got lit up, pulled over, and I told the cop the truth because someone said, always be honest with the cop. They'll be so shocked, they'll just let you go. Right. So you put that dome light on, hands at 10 and 2. Do you know why I pulled you over? Yeah, I ran a red light right in front of you. I'm so sorry. I can't believe I did that, officer. Truth is, I run that red light all the time. It never turns green. Cop said, stop it.
0: Whoa.
1: Hush, I don't want to hear that.
0: Whoa, you went that extra honesty. That extra honesty.
3: Yeah, a little too much.
1: And the cop said, never do that again, ever. Now get out of here. I'm not really even going to bother ticketing you.
2: I got lucky. Yeah.
4: How many points to lose your license? 15?
0: It's 12.
4: Oh, 12.
0: 12.
2: Okay.
0: And that's both in the state of New Jersey and New York. We got 7 more to go. So,
2: okay.
0: At what point do you get upset at the car in front of you for driving too slow?
1: I drive up your ass until you get the message and move over.
0: There you go, Sammy. I love Sammy. I love it, Sammy.
2: That's another way to do it. Yeah, I mean, I don't know if I should say this or if it's right, but I've been told that at the end of the month, cops need to make a quota. They don't take any excuses or nonsense. They'll just...
0: Oh, yeah, I don't know. That's always been a myth, and we have a lot of police officers that are listening to us, and it depends on who you ask. Nobody's actually concurred that. Have you ever in your life...
4: It hasn't been confirmed.

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3: Partly sunny for today, then some afternoon storms with a high up to 82. Overnight, cloudy, low 70, and a stormy Tuesday with a flooding possibility, the high 78. It's 71 degrees now at the beat of New York.
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0: Carol, did you go to the Morgan Library and Museum?
1: I did not go to the Morgan Museum.
0: You didn't? To see the exhibition of Jane Austen?
1: I did not get a chance, only because every time I've tried to go, they have been jam-packed.
0: Oh, you have to go. You have to go. It is
2: girls,
0: so worth it.
2: Girls, we're on the air. Who is this?
0: This is one of my very dear, dear friends, Carol.
2: We're on the air. How'd she get on the air with us?
0: Anthony put her through.
2: Anthony.
3: No, Marie said she wanted to say hi, so I kind of...
2: Hey, Sammy.
4: Yes.
2: Sammy.
4: Yes.
2: I don't know about you, but I think I'm interested in meeting Marie's best friend.
3: Oh, my God,
2: be
3: yes.
2: Interesting. Hi, Carol. How are you doing? Welcome to the Hollywood Hamilton Show and the KTU Morning Crew.
1: I just have to say, I love listening to you guys every morning. And, yeah, it's because of Marie. Like, I love, I will go out of my way just to listen, no matter what I am doing.
2: Does this not sound like somebody that would be Marie's best friend?
3: Oh, my God, yeah.
0: Oh,
2: right? You couldn't cast this woman.
0: You're so sweet.
3: How often do you guys go to brunch?
1: She worked at the accounting. They mistreated her. I said, go do what you should be doing.
2: Well, yeah, whoa. Nobody mistreated her here at the company when she was in accounting. Nobody mistreated her.
5: Bad rumor. Marie?
3: Yeah.
2: Marie, you actually badmouthed the company.
0: No, I did not.
2: Your best friend just said when you were doing accounting before you joined us as co-host.
0: It wasn't exciting. Some people are very passionate about their accounting.
2: Your
0: about
2: best friend,
0: account.
2: Carol, just threw you one day. She ratted you out.
1: No.
2: You said this company.
5: Mistreated.
2: She was mistreated.
5: That word.
3: Yeah, mistreated.
1: They did not appreciate her verbosity.
0: Thank
1: because
0: you.
1: She is

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1: This hour
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7: Partly sunny for today, then some afternoon storms with a high up to 82. Overnight, cloudy, low 70, and a stormy Tuesday with a flooding possibility, the high 78. It's 71 degrees now at the beat of New York.
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So this guy's going to be bringing his Loop Tour to MetLife Stadium on September 5th, and we've got your tickets to win to see him coming up at 8 o'clock, right after my entertainment report. I'm talking Ed Sheeran. It's

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0: 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Yup. Yeah.

0: 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Astra's Entertainment News.
1: Good morning and happy Monday. Hope you had a great weekend. All right, we're going to kick right into things because a pretty awkward moment happened at Usher's show in Nashville over the weekend. Now, this fan was brought on stage for his famous serenade, which we've all seen. But this woman, well, she clearly was not into it. Once Usher actually noticed, he immediately backed off and ended the interaction. And then she later explained on social media that she never knew that she'd be picked for that part of the show and told critics to just stop judging her. You remember last week I told you how Lauryn Hill was doing a show in the Hamptons over the weekend at the clubhouse in East Hampton? Well, guess who showed up to watch her take the stage? Jay-Z and Beyonce, along with their daughter Blue Ivy, plus Kelly Rowland and Wyclef Jean. In fact, at one point, Wyclef even jumped on stage with Lauryn, and they performed 5 songs together, including Killing Me Softly. All I gotta say is I can't believe we missed such an epic night. New reports claim that Diddy was placed in solitary confinement after he got into a fight with another inmate at the FCI Fort Dix, you know, the federal prison that he's serving his sentence at. Sources are saying that the fight began after the other inmate allegedly provoked him. Now, as we all know, Diddy is currently serving a 50-month sentence and is still facing more than 80 civil lawsuits. Taylor Swift and Travis Kelce are being praised for giving back because the newlyweds donated $2 million to Answer the Call NYC, which provides financial support to families of fallen first responders. Now, in response, several families shared touching messages thanking the couple and saying the organization gave them hope during some of the hardest moments of their lives. Bunny XO is celebrating a fresh start. She bought herself a Rolls Royce Cullinan after her divorce from Jelly Roll, and her new boy toy Dylan Wolf was there to help her drive it off the lot. Now, the luxury SUV reportedly costs between $450,000 and $600,000, and Bunny says after one of the hardest years of her life, she deserved to spoil herself. Marvel dropped 2 huge surprises at San Diego Comic-Con. Ryan Gosling officially joined the MCU as the next Ghost Rider, with a standalone movie set for 2028. Plus, David Johnson, the breakout star of Alien Romulus, well, he's going to be suiting up as the new Black Panther in Black Panther 3, which is set to hit theaters December 15th, 2028. And lastly, Disney recently dropped the final movie trailer of Camp Rock 3, and yes, the Jonas Brothers return for the 3rd film. It's going to be premiering August 13th on the Disney Channel, and that's the Dirt to Dish.

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5: 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From the Bronx to the Belt, we are New York. 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
6: Hi. Good morning. Who is this?
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1: Irina from South Brooklyn.
2: Tell me something good.
0: Everybody say hello to Irina. Tell us something good for a KTU Morning Crew t-shirt.
1: I am an upcycler.
0: What do you do?
3: What, huh?
1: Well, I'm an upcycler.
4: You mean, do you upcycle furniture or what do you upcycle?
1: No. I upcycle clothing.
0: Clothing. Oh, okay.
4: Love it.
3: Oh, wait, I can put this in terms Hollywood knows. She remixes clothes, Hollywood. That's
0: she remixes clothing.
4: Yeah. Yeah, she takes clothing and then she kind of reworks it, remakes it, you restyle it.
5: You upcycle.
1: Yeah.
5: Yeah.
0: All right, so tell us a little bit about upcycling clothing. I have no idea.
1: You ever walk like on the streets and you see like sales racks that are standing on the sidewalk and it's like $5 a piece, $3, like the cheapest thing you could get. So I buy those, I go home and I change it.
0: How do you change it though? Talk to me how you change the clothing. What do you do?
1: Like I change the fit, I change the style, I add something on. So like I go buy something for $3, spend about 2 hours on it, and it could look like $100.
0: Oh, okay.
4: Yeah, wow. You put different higher end buttons on it, right?
1: Correct.
4: Could you share with us like something that you bought for $3, what it was originally and what you transformed it into and describe it a little bit to us? Could you do that?
1: Yeah, definitely. So okay. Like the cheapest thing I ever purchased was $1.50 a mini skirt.
4: Okay.
1: I went home, I changed it into like evening wear. You know, like if you're a woman, you know, you have to have one in your closet, that long black skirt.
4: Yes.
1: So it went from like $1.50 to like any time I have an event, this is the fancy thing that I put on.
0: Oh, I love that. Basically make your own clothing.
1: But I really enjoy changing things around, like having somebody's idea, but make it better, if you will.
3: She's a Frankenstein of clothing.
0: Frankenstein of clothing. Yeah.
4: And it's sustainable fashion is what you're doing, because instead of being thrown out right into the garbage, you're finding new life for it.
1: Well put. A better life, if you will.
5: I love it. No, I mean, taking something old and used and unwanted and transforming it into something new, more useful, more valuable. And truly, that is the term of upcycle. It's wonderful to see.
0: Irina, when you go to work, do everybody they point at you? They go, oh, here comes Irina when she made it. Oh, God, man, look at this old lady.
1: No, people actually like me.
0: I love it. How do you begin doing something like this? How do you, YouTube? Where do we go? What do we do?
1: Yeah, so you want to learn how to how to sew close to your fit. Like, you could buy something cheap, but if it's fitted to you, it will always look good.
0: Okay. All right. Good tip.
1: And one more thing. Collar goes a long way. A pop of collar goes a long way. It could make something.
4: Oh, really amen to that, Irina.
1: Really fancy.
3: Wow.
4: Love it.
0: Oh, all right. I've learned something. You got a free KT Morning Crew t-shirt. Upcycle that, girl. And we love you for listening. Everyone, let's have a great big...

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3: Partly sunny for today, then some afternoon storms with a high up to 82. Overnight, cloudy, low 70. And a stormy Tuesday with a flooding possibility, the high 78. It's 71 degrees now at the beat of New York.
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11: Hi, Andrea. What's happening? Why are you calling us
12: today?
11: Okay,
12: so here's the thing.
11: Coming in hot.
12: I have been with Scott. We've been together for 7 months and 19 days, okay?
11: Mm-hmm. Yeah.
12: And my friend Sharon was at a party. Scott was there, okay? And, I mean, I know his calendar, but not, like, exactly. And so anyway, so long story short.
13: Let me get on with this. All right, hold on. So the letter states that she's going to go on forever, this girl. I can just tell.
14: Yeah,
13: all
14: right.
13: Really quickly,
12: so
13: the letter that states, the letter that states in order for you to get on the show that your boyfriend, Scott, was at a party talking a great amount, just a lot of smack against you.
11: Oh, he
13: was
11: talking trash about her?
13: Talking trash about his girlfriend,
12: yeah.
13: Andrea.
12: I did confront him, but it's still not adding up.
13: What did he say? What did he say at the party?
12: That I was a slob, and this thing is...
13: He told people at a party that you're a slob?
12: Told people at a party that I'm a slob, okay? I cannot have that about my reputation getting around.
11: I'm sorry, what do you mean by a slob?
12: I'm looking at my house right now, and is it in perfect order? I don't know about perfect. But the thing is, my standard of perfect is perfect.
13: So it's about her the way her apartment.
12: I'm in my bed and it's not made. And when I say not made, there's a lot of debris on the bed, okay? Sometimes, I'm sleeping alone most nights. And if I have, a DVD collection next to me, I'm just saying there might be some stuff. And the laundry, I'm looking... Mm-hmm.
13: Jesus.
11: There's no food on the bed, is there? Please tell me.
12: No, there might be a dish or two, but not you know what I mean?
11: Okay.
13: Do you, approach Scott?
12: Okay.
13: And what did Scott say? Did he go, yeah, you are a slob, not for nothing, but anyway.
12: The thing is, he was also flirting with someone, allegedly.
11: Okay. Yeah. So not only did he call you a slob at the party, but then you find out he's kind of flirty with other women. Why weren't you at this party? Where were you?
12: Okay, that's what I'm saying. But
14: I'm still stuck on the whole debris thing.
13: The debris.
14: What debris is on your...
13: All right, against my better judgment, let's move forward with this call.
11: Colin Scott, right?
13: Here with
11: Scott.
15: Hello?
11: Hi, I'm calling for Scott.
15: What's up?
11: Hi, yes, my name is Marie, and I'm calling from redroses.com. I'm calling to let you know that we have a dozen long-stem roses for you today, and I just need to firm up some info.
15: You're sending me roses?
11: Yes, the roses are from a secret admirer. Now, we have a special that's going on that when a secret admirer sends you roses, you have an opportunity to send roses back. Is this something that you're interested in doing?
15: Yeah, I guess so, sure.
11: Okay, great. So you must have someone in mind of who would be sending you roses.
15: Are you guys a flower company out of Farmingdale? I live in Farmingdale. I work in Manhattan, but I live in Farmingdale. You guys out of Farmingdale?
11: Yes, we are in Farmingdale, exactly.
15: All right.
11: It's kind of exciting to get roses from a secret admirer. Do you want to give me a name of who you think the secret admirer is that you'd like to send roses back to?
15: A name. Catherine?
11: Catherine.
15: Yes.
11: No, not Catherine.
15: Shannon?
11: Shannon. Yes, it is Shannon. Would you like to send Shannon roses back?
15: Yes, absolutely.
11: What would you like to say to Shannon on the note back?
15: Thanks for a lot of fun.
11: Thanks for a lot of fun.
15: Maybe we can do it again.
11: Maybe we can do it again. Is she a slob?
15: What, excuse me?
11: What?
15: I'm sorry.
11: What
15: did you say?
11: What did you say?
15: I'm asking you what you just said.
11: Is there something more? You want me to add something to that?
15: No. That's it.
11: Thanks for a lot of fun. Maybe we can do it again.
0: I'm done with this guy. I have to say, I'm done with this guy.
15: What's going on here?
13: Andrea?
11: Yeah, Sean, you're going to have to fix this real quick.
15: Andrea?
0: It's me.
11: Okay.
13: Legally, Andrea, we have to identify ourselves first. Scott, my name's Sean Hamilton, Hollywood Hamilton, and I'm with Marie. She's my co-host on a radio station called WKTU in the city, and you're on War of the Roses.
0: Are you kidding?
15: Like this? What?
13: Okay, Scott, it's about the party. It's about the party. You guys, she's already confronted you on the remarks that you made about Andrea. You've been dating this girl for a while.
15: So I went to a party. What do you want to know?
13: Scott, she confronted you on some of the things you were saying about her in front of people at a party are just...
11: You weren't saying nice things, Scott. You called her a slob.
15: It was funny. It was the moment. Wow. It was people were talking. I didn't call you. Well, I did, but I didn't mean it like that. Listen, I'm just...
13: Why would you ever think Andrea would be a slob?
11: Yeah, because that's kind of harsh.
15: Well, you know what? Now that you pulled this bull with me, I'll tell you the truth. Why not the truth? Because you go to a house and it's a disaster. You look like you do your dishes
0: in
15: the bathtub.
0: I'm looking at my bed right now. It has two dishes
15: everywhere. When I first met a beautiful girl, very, very nice, dress is very nice. Everything was great. I was like, wow, this is awesome. And then I go to a house, and it was just like night and day. It was like
0: very
15: Dr. Jekyll and Mr. Hyde. You know, Hurricane Sandy had nothing on you.
13: Okay, all right. Okay, all right. Guys.
15: One of your friends was there. Listen, one of her friends was there. And that's who I was talking about, because Shannon, she's the one who instigated this. She's the one talking to me saying, oh, isn't our house a mess? Isn't she a slob? And I agree.
11: Scott, do you really like Andrea? I mean, do you think she's got some sort of real problem that she needs help with?
15: Yes, I do like... First of all, let me start off and backtrack. I like her. I like her very much. Very pretty girl. Very nice girl. We had fun together. But then she has these wacky, like, OCD things where she, like, won't clean. She has to leave something there. She can't fold certain things. She can't put it away. I cleaned the bathroom. I was afraid to sit down. I tried to help her out. And she doesn't
13: Andrea.
15: Give me, like, a thank you.
11: Do you hear what Scott is saying to you? He's saying he likes you. You have a lot of fun together. Will you be open to getting some help and changing your habits? If you like this guy, I would think you would want to
0: I'm sorry. I can't get back together with a man who goes around town telling everybody I'm a slob.
15: I got jungle rot on my feet. Do you want to see offensive? I got jungle rot. I got warts growing on my feet.
0: All right, I'm done.
3: That's a visual. Oh
13: my God.
6: All right, so we've got a 2.5 month update for you because we spoke with Andrea late last night. She said that breakup ended up motivating her. She started organizing her home little by little. But more importantly, she says that she's no longer going to settle for somebody who tears her down instead of building her up. She also said that she's happily single. And then she joked, saying the biggest piece of clutter that she got rid of was Scott. I have to say, I like that a lot. 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

0: before we get on with the commercial-free nonstop music right here on this morning show, the KTU crew. All right, Marie, with that in mind, you're on. It's Marie's inspirational moment of the morning.
1: As we start this week, be like a sunflower. Keep turning toward the light, because that's what a sunflower does. It doesn't spend its time... It doesn't...
0: Oh, so gay that it's working. I don't understand why it's... Why it's...
1: Because...
0: Because that's what a sunflower does.
2: She does this on purpose, too.
1: It doesn't spend its time worrying about the darkness. It simply follows the light wherever it finds it. And maybe that's a good reminder for all of us this week. And as we head into this week, may we be filled with little joys, plenty of reasons to smile, and like the sunflower.
3: Come on!
1: As we head into this week, may we be filled with little joys, plenty of reasons to smile, and may we reach for the light. Happy Monday, everybody! Woo!

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Keep it going, commercial-free, more than 2.5 hours to jumpstart your workday right here on KTU. I'm Astra, and if there's one thing I love, it's a great debate. And there's this debate on X about a video of a woman putting her dog's poop bag in her neighbor's garbage can while on the walk with her dog. So that has me wondering, what do you think about this? Is it okay to throw your dog's poop bags in your neighbor's garbage can? I mean, it's going in the garbage, right? What's wrong with that? Hit

We are staying commercial free for the next 2 hours here on KTU. I'm Astra. Have an incredible day. We might see a little rain later, but don't let that rain on your parade. We got Bartell coming in for Wendy next.

There's Bruno Mars on the beat of New York, 103.5 KTU. He'll be at MetLife Stadium coming up later on this summer, next month, in fact. And what a great weekend we had. Of course, thunderstorms are on the way over the next couple of days, but hope you enjoyed Friday, Saturday, and yesterday with beautiful weather.

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1035 KTU, the beat of New York. We are all set for DJ Jenny Costa to take over. That's right, 12 noon commercial-free lunch break beats in about an hour. Ready?

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1035 KTU, the beat of New York. 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Got Judy Torres, our very own. 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Deborah Cox, Robin S., CNC Music Factory, and more. 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

KTU, the beat of New York. Yeah, back to work Monday, but I think we've got something that's going to make the family very, very happy. This hour at 1:33, we've got a family four-pack to Mountain Creek Water Park in nearby Vernon, New Jersey. On the way this hour, right here on KTU. Now Bruno Mars.

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3: Got some showers near the city right now. Temperatures stay in the 80s throughout the rest of the day. Down to 70 for tonight with the showers continuing and pretty much thunderstorms throughout the next couple of days also.
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103.5 KTU, the beat of New York. Yes, you heard right. Adele is making her acting debut in a movie based on an Anne Rice novel about an opera star.

95 KTU, the beat of New York, hoping the rain holds off for movie nights every Monday night. Bryant Park throughout the summer. It's in its 33rd season. Tonight it's The Truman Show. Next week, Bridget Jones' Diary. Catch Me If You Can for August 10th and City of God on August 17th. All at Bryant Park later on this evening. Gates open at 5.

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1035 KTU, the beat of New York. All right, let's do it. 1-800-245-1035. 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
5: Showers off and on this evening into tonight. Temperatures in the 70s, and those showers and thunderstorms continue tomorrow, high near 80.
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103.5 KTU, the beat of New York after a loss last night in Philly. Yankees took 2 out of 3 over the weekend, though their road trip continues tonight just after 7:30 as they take on the White Sox.

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2: Ooh, what a weekend. We are here Monday in effect. And I just, before I get into anything, just want to say I'm blessed. Had the chance yesterday to hang out at the Revel Hotel with Hollywood Hamilton and the KTU morning crew and the family who was there, Astra and Pro Style and Bartel. And we met so many of you. Shout out to Joe, Rosa. We saw you all out there. That was insane. Had a tailgate on Saturday. So much to look forward to today with

0: in Mount Lincoln and Holland Tunnels, 10 to 15 minutes each. I'm Brandi Scott in the WR Newsroom.
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to school commercial, like back to school shopping. Are you kidding me? Like, where did? Why are we talking back to school already? Anyway, if that's the way that you're gonna spend this $1,000, I got your 1,000 on the 30s keyword in minutes. Hit Shakira and Burna Boy.

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I know this is going to be kind of weird, but I just want to breathe. I just got back from the dentist, so shout out to my dentist. Love you, Nora. Love you, Dr. O. Appreciate you. I have fresh, minty breath.

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16: Still a tough ride through the Bronx and Manhattan, southbound Henry Hudson Parkway, Fort Tryon Park. There's a crash. Delays go all the way back to the 250s. The southbound Deegan delays are from the 230s to the Cross Bronx. Bronx River now, southbound Pelham Parkway to the Cross Bronx. The Hutch, New England Thruway, those are both fine. Northbound West Side Highway delays from the 70s up to the 160s. Two lanes are blocked with an accident. Go with Riverside Drive or go with the FDR Drive if you can. That's moving a little bit better. From the WOR Newsroom, I'm Adrian Watson.
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2: How you doing?
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1: Over that docuseries, remember? Where is Wendy Williams? Well, both sides agreed that they're going to handle this dispute privately. Okay, so the details of the settlement going to stay confidential. Wendy's team, they argued that she wasn't mentally capable of giving proper consent when the series was filmed. And then court documents also said the agreement should remain sealed to protect her from people who may try to take advantage of her.
2: How you doing?

0: today's rhythm and the biggest throwbacks, 103.5 KTU. What's good? You're at Maxwell's house, and this hour, I've got something to make the Directioners happy. So if you're a 1D fan, stick close. Plus, for your KTU top two, right around 4:30, we're going to go down south. I got some bangers from down south. What up, Kels?
1: So we got Brianna, Dana, Emily. We're all vibing.
0: All right.
1: We're going to go trivia night.
0: Oh, trivia night where?
1: At a local bar, but I'm the only one that's not 21, so.
0: Well, I mean, are you going to be able to get in or like what?
1: Oh, no, we'll get in. I'll just be sad and drinking my Shirley Temple, but answering trivia, of course.

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We're going to go back, Directioners, and dropping this Harry Styles American Girls on you. It's KTU. But yeah, it was 16 years of 1D last week, and a lot of people were freaking out on my IG. If you're following In Maxwell's House on the gram, thank you, appreciate it. But Directioners, you know that that event, that interview, 1D, puppies. But a lot of you didn't realize that I was the one that brought the puppies to the guys. And when I dropped that video on you last week, blew up over Instagram. Go ahead, Harry.

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1: So the KTU Top 2, what's it about? It's about those songs that have you saying, oh, damn, dude, I remember that, right? And this week with your KTU Top 2, I was thinking, how about we play some bangers from down south? From down south. And when you hear this song right here, Young Money. Yeah, man. Didn't even need a chorus on this one. Number 6 on the Billboard Hot 100. Checking in at number 2 on your KTU Top 2. The

0: KTU Top 2 on 103.5 KTU. We're talking about those songs down south. So, obviously, Lil Wayne down south, talking New Orleans. Now, we got to talk Mr. Torturer. And if you didn't see his most recent conversation with T.I., T-Pain said that that was what his name used to be, and we are glad that he's not Mr. Torturer. But representing Florida, representing down south, this song right here, actually, Akon was the one that this was supposed to be for. But since Akon decided, like, nah, I'm good, he was like, okay, I'll keep it. T-Pain, number one on your KTU Top 2 with I'm Sprung.
1: Number one.

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17: In Nassau County, flooding on the westbound LIE by Jericho Turnpike. They had quite the downpour there, and you're actually heavy in the eastbound direction there as well. If you can go with the northern state, that's moving better. Eastbound Southern State, the usual delays between the Meadowbrook Parkway and the Seaford Oyster Bay Expressway. Gowanus and BQE inbound delays from the Prospect. Pretty solid all the way up to Queens Boulevard. Couple of incidents in the middle of that. And westbound, it is Queens Boulevard down to the Brooklyn Bridge. The outbound Brooklyn Bridge is loaded. Northbound West Side Highway, it's 80s up to the bridge with 2 separate accidents. From the WOR Newsroom, I'm Adrian Watson.
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viral over the weekend. Usher. You know, is on tour right now with Chris Brown. It's the R&B tour. Brought a woman on stage. It was a show that was in Nashville. You know, he gets all like all the thinner stuff on stage, that kind of a thing. But she was looking like she wanted to be anywhere but there. And then he stopped the show and like kicked her off the stage. And she clapped back and she was like, "I was there for Chris Brown anyway. Why are y'all trolling me?" And the comment, it's hilarious. The story is online.

27. I'm currently counting for a specific reason. Something that has to do with Ariana Grande. We'll get into that this hour. I've got your 535 bribe. You want to see Zed, Randall's Island? Got tickets for Zed in the Park coming your way. Plus, have you heard about this new K-pop Demon Hunter serial? We'll get into that and more. Here's Bruno Mars on KTU. For just a

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All right, so yeah. How many yas each album from Ariana Grande? Yours truly, 0 yas on Yours Truly. My Everything, 2014, 0 yas. Dangerous Woman, there weren't any yas on Dangerous Woman either. It was in Sweetener in 2018 when she was like, I'm going to take this yuh thing and dive in head first. 81 yuhs

Are your children bugging you for boxes of the peach mango Lucky Charms? Or the secret flavor Cinnamon Toast Crunch? Huntrix? Sajar Boys, they've got, from K-Pop Demon Hunters, they've got cereal now. Your 535 Brian.

Now it is time for your 535 bribe, because I'm not above bribing you to listen to me here on KTU. Hi, I'm Maxwell. No shame in my game. It's Zed in the Park. Performances, well, obviously by Zed. Porter Robinson, whole lot more. It's going to be cracking. Saturday, August 15th. If you want to head to Randall's Island for free, I've got a pair of tickets for caller number 10.

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0: you. 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As a kid who grew up listening to Prince, my mom, she loves Prince. I'm excited about this news, but at the same time, I'm kind of like, if y'all mess this up, don't y'all mess this up. If you heard, 42 years to the day since.
1: This song gets so different, right?
0: 42 years to the day since Prince's legendary film. I never meant to call you pain. It's looking like there will be a stage adaptation of Purple Rain coming to Broadway, spring 2027. Performances, they begin March 12, 2027. I'm just gonna say it, man. However you are putting this together, it better be perfect. And that's P-U-R, as in purple, perfect. Okay.

sports, but I do kind of want to talk sports because technically Buffalo is New York. You know what I mean? And the Bills, their fans, the Bills Mafia, oh my gosh, they put out some trash uniforms for their alternate universe. If you are a Bills fan, you are mad right now because I know all you wanted in your life was for them to give you red helmets again, right? That didn't happen. But anyway, let me switch gears to something that's a little bit more relevant to your life. 1,000 on the 30s. You want these keywords that are going to unlock $1,000? The winning returns tomorrow morning with Hollywood Hamilton.

0: getting onto the northbound side of the Battery, we've got a new crash. Outbound Lincoln Tunnel, still about 15. The Holland Tunnel out, about 20. From the WOR Newsroom, I'm Adrienne Watson.
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1: Long Island, we're coming your way. The Professional Fighters League at the UBS Arena on Friday. I'll be there. And check this. If you want tickets, Usman Nurmagomedov taking on Archie Coogan for the lightweight world title. This is huge. And you've got the return of Dakota Dijova taking on Denise Kilholtz for the co-main event. But hey, what you're going to do is you're going to text the word punch. Text punch to the number 69935. Text punch to 69935. I'll set you right. I'm going to try to

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1: Westbound Southern State Parkway, still pockets of delays between the Seaford Oyster Bay Expressway and Peninsula Boulevard. Eastbound side is moving just fine. Eastbound LIE, still some solid delays between the BQE and the Grand Central Parkway. Outbound Brooklyn Bridge still loaded. Northbound West Side Highway still solid delays. 90s to the 150s. That's had a series of accidents all afternoon. FDR Drive is better. Northbound 70s to the 90s. 150s on up. Or you can try Riverside Drive instead of the West Side. Easing out both ways at the Lincoln Tunnel and the Holland Tunnel. From the WOR Newsroom, I'm Adrian Watson.
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Kyle's house, and he is an EDMA winner. Yesterday, Pro Style walked away with the hardware. And this is a really dope trophy with the hardware. We celebrated the road to the EDMAs at Revel Rooftop in Long Island City. So, shout out to you, homie. 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
1: Well, let's do this, baby. It is time for the pro show. Shout out to my brother Maxwell. Shout out to everybody out there on the check-in, man. What a great weekend it was, right? But we're back to work. Back to reality, all right? And back to rocking the airways all the way to midnight. Pro Style up in the building. Let me know what you want to hear. I got you covered. We're kicking it off in the mix right here on KTU.

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0: delays begin before the Cross Bronx and they go all the way up to Van Cortlandt Park. Southbound Bronx River Parkway accident at the Cross Bronx. From the WOR Newsroom, I'm Adrienne Watson.
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Oh, I was moving like Jagger yesterday at the big Road to the EDMA's party that went down over there at the Summer Club. Shout out to the Summer Club, Rival Hotel rooftop. It was on and popping. Shout out to my guy Hollywood Hamilton and the whole EDMA family. All right, now I did a set first of all, so I was out there rocking. And then after that, they presented me with an award for Radio DJ of the Year for right here in the city, and it was an incredible, just. Day and evening, all right? So shout out to everybody involved. And the whole crew was out there, too, to celebrate, man. Shout out to Astra. Maxwell was out there. Of course, the whole crew, the whole Hollywood Hamilton and the KTU Morning crew, the EDMA crew, my girl Penny Dallas, the Berklee College crew. Everyone was there. It was great times. Bartel and the fam. So just go to my Instagram page. You could check how it went down at DJ ProSet. But I appreciate everybody involved and love the award. And like I said, I'm very grateful, all right? In the meantime, I'm with you. And we're going to rock, and we're going to show you why we won the award all night long, all right? So sit back, relax. Here's Taylor Swift.

Yes, doo-wop that thing. Lauryn Hill on your number one station. Coming to your speakers, it's 103.5 KTU, the beat of New York. Pro Sal up in the building. Guys, I tell you, head over to KTU.com to get caught up on all the stories. You want to see what happened over the weekend. You want to see what's coming up this week. You want to win some free things. It's all one click away. KTU.com.

slowing it down with some NSYNC out there, baby. It's going down. It's 1035 K2, the beat of New York. September is going to be here before you know it, which means it is time for the iHeartRadio Music Festival. 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K2.com, BTS, Benson Boone, Cardi B, Kenny Chesney, so many people, all right? Snoop Dogg, Weezer, everybody's going to be there. And, of course, your official DJ for the festivities both nights in the arena is yours truly, DJ Pro Style, okay? So it's going to be crazy, to say the least. All right, K2.com for your tickets.

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3: Watch for delays on Route 208 both ways near Goffel Road in Hawthorne. Got some possible flooding on the roadway there. 208, no exiting for Cedar Hill Avenue and Wyckoff. That's because of downed wires. Westbound Route 4 is still loaded, basically from the George Washington Bridge all the way to the Hackensack area. Northbound Route 17 jammed from before Route 4 all the way to the Garden State Parkway overpass in Paramus. West Side Highway still can't get a break. Northbound from the 1-teens up to the Cross Bronx. And the northbound Deegan still is a crash at Van Cortlandt Park. From the WOR Newsroom, I'm Adrienne Watson.
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1: 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We are New York. New York's auto accident attorneys.